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She shows that I was convicted felon for theft. She stands here locally, has a check ID for using the name Crystal Wong. She's got a history of PCS, DUI, and shoplifting. And you know,

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0: 852, can pick your phone for taking vehicle without most clear. Police words if needed, history of assault with a weapon. 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
1: Copy, we're good for.
0: Copy. I'm back off. 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

advised of an injury accident. US 3 out post 169 northbound lanes. Vehicles involved, one of the vehicles lost a wheel and is possibly on fire. Advised mile post 169, 395 northbound, 1710.

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0: This MVA is Anchor 49, not in house, Missouri. 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
1: Your end of the truck. Now I'm offered to copy.
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1: Chevy glass and also Chevy 3 glass. 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

0: blue Chevrolet pickup left wheel, struck the reporting party's black Nissan Altima. The reporting is requesting contact.
1: No, I mean, no. You're first.

0: 5507. That one fire vehicle closer to hatch.
1: It was reported at milepost 169. The other vehicle that the Flying Lil had hit had pulled over at Half Moon in 395.
2: Nav service.
0: 678, 1750.

Honda Fit almost caused an accident. Went over the center line. They called Charles 4956. It's registered at 137th, pulled into 57th, pulled into some apartments near there. Southeast of 27th, 1716.

Houston and Spokane, I believe I'm out with that black Nissan. Adam 9305199, Christian 177.

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0: Yeah, I'm going to tie in with SO here at the Exxon on Wild Rose. I've come south from Deer Park, and we've yet to find anything here either.
1: Nothing found.
0: On scene, I think it's almost taken a few.
2: 1721.

0: there was one small truck in the center lane with a underneath the very street bridge on North South. Circle back and there's any problems there.
1: South of the Wanamere Bridge, then? So it's probably southeast of us on NFC.

0: 69 male, vomiting blood. History the same. He is on blood thinner. Job 1, 22 at night.
1: 49, 420.
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2: Go ahead.
1: I have one of the vehicles here at DX on the Wild Rose. WSB has confirmed that it's one of the parties involved. I believe the pickup that 920 is going to go look at will possibly be the...
4: one coming here and determine if there's any injuries on this. It appears not.
0: Dispatch, copy. One vehicle at the Exxon, and then we'll wait on 930 for whether it has any need. 99, go ahead.
3: I would completely miss your update. Can you repeat it?
0: 99, you got a 69 male, vomiting blood on thinners, history of similar. You have 122, Francis and Ash.
3: Good night.
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0: 9:40, go ahead.
1: The scene where the blue Ford had lost its wheel is sitting just east of the Perry Street Bridge, heading north. It's missing its wheels off the road right now on the inside lane. The driver of the vehicle is not complaining of any injuries right now. He's waiting for somebody to come out with a trailer to try to tow the truck. He is aware that his wheel hit another vehicle, but he said they're going, so.
0: Update state. If you got a plate, could you grab that for me?
1: Yeah, stand by. It's in his back window. 630-4101.

0: Those are too good.
1: Do you have a need for the ambulance down there?
0: Continue on. I'm going to make contact with the accident in the car.
1: And 442 cop.
0: 31, when you can get turned around, we'll go ahead and return you to service.

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2: You're on out of bicycle going northbound on the southbound exit ramp.

0: opportunity to push the turret back through.
1: Nicholas riding northbound on the southbound shoulder of the NFC from Freya. Bicyclist described as white male, thin, tall, in the backpack.

0: that unit over there heading this way. Stand by.
1: We on scene, and what apartment building and unit is this? Delta 320, is that right?
2: Affirmative, Delta 320.
3: Is the accident blocking at all at this time?
4: That's affirmative. It's in the turn lane for the dismantling turn, and it's disabled.
3: That's all it has.

0: 3870, Blue Chevrolet pickup that lost the tire is clear to the median southbound Hennessy, the Wanamaker Bridge.
1: Personnel office being a vehicle. Looks like I'm there now.

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I'm on the phone with them right now. 223, 703.

0: I'm clear the 802 and I'm in route.
1: And a correction, it's northbound on the NFC, just south of the One River Bridge, is where the pickup is.
0: Got that.
1: 3717 to depart.
0: At the bottom of the ramp.
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0: Copy that. 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

0: 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George 0728 and stand by for the next.
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driver, Eastbound Bigelow Gulch at Evergreen, Silver, MTS, Charles John Frank, P262, travel, 3.

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0: 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Can you see if that comes back to a specific apartment number here?
1: It returns to a Gary Hilborn, a different address in Spokane.
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3: 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Where do they park at? 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
1: Plate's on it. Man, guys, it'll be the subject of coming back with a U-Haul trailer to pull the vehicle out. Are you not going to see it there?

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locate running vehicle from hit run to current on Hawthorne, just east of Tanny Todd. Vehicles last seen going northbound 10 past 60. With a low. County sent advice for the hit and run.

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0: Charles, Victor River 830. We'll be on the left outside.
1: Again, Jetta registered to a Patricia building.

48 John Henry, 0146. And tell them they're going to have to come up and show up with their lights on from 276.

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0: about if they're on a Chevy Silverado registered to Christopher Crampert.
1: Yeah, that's who I'm with. He said that he was driving the trailer, actually, it came off. It wasn't a hit and run or anything like that.
0: I mean, he's got a Silverado driver's valid history of assault.

0: 01-4607, Subaru Impreza, March 14, 2027.
1: 332, also, the driver of that vehicle is going to be RO, that's going to be Vehicle 2, and Vehicle 1.
0: 332.
1: Ontario, Paul Boy, 13368, and Ontario drivers.
2: Percent.
1: On Ida Tom, Singh, Saw, George Henry, not sure which is first or last. G960421, Ontario number.
0: Right there again.
1: Robert.
0: 043-400-009-60421. 332-25.
1: 332 Spokane, also no returns of clear.
0: 332-25.

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1: Keep right for the hotspot to your screen.

0: box. I don't think it's a Vista. It's right next to some Skyline Electric.
1: Not breathing because it occurred 30 minutes ago. And 126 code from Beaconess.
2: Dispatcher support, do we have any family on scene? 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
1: There's supposedly a family member that's still on scene. And 911 is trying to get their information to have them stay there to make contact with you and law enforcement.

0: 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The door was locked. We did not make any patient contact at that time.
1: Copy that.
2: Building 19 North Colville Road. Complainant's reporting got a call from her daughter, who was stating her husband had hit her and pushed her multiple times. 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
1: Adam 550.
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Okay, fine.

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1: Cayman 2 on Spokane, clear.
0: Cayman 2 on 1850.

0: just east of the intersection on the south side, there's a subject in a cardboard box. No movement's been seen for the past 3 or 4 hours. They can just see the feet sticking out. Check it out.
1: Okay.

0: 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Different.
1: Your tires okay.

Charlie Call, Valley Engines, 8, 2722, North Roby Court. Charlie Call, Valley Engines, 8, 2722, North Roby Court. Valley Primary, psych problems.

0: They're advising it's going to be a minimum of $400 to do so. Would he still like us to make that request?
1: Seven male, complaining of foot and leg pain, conscious and alert. MR 124 is assigned. I'm sorry.

Apparently, those fees are so high just because we make the phone call. If he were to call Germany himself, it would be much cheaper. This one was ProTech. Would he like to call himself?

0: Chris has an advisory for leaving at this time.
1: Go ahead.
0: This has been a routine contact with made, no issues found.

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1: 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Ocean 7, can you do it?
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1: Engine 2 left with copy. Also, what building number are we responding to?

0: Correct.
1: Is that true?
2: Mary Adam Robert Sam Henry, first of Charles Adam Sam Sam Ida, middle J's and John, date of birth June 1970.
1: 3:20, just to kind of be clear, Divine has both and trailer combination also.
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1: here. DOT is going to have the lanes blocked. They're replacing the Jersey barriers.
0: Second, he should have the ignition interlock device inactive. DOC convicted on first, hold third. Full history for PCS, DUI, obstruction, resisting. I have a spray of 15 of 0.

0: phone. She's dead of stroke. She was contacted earlier today.
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8-81, we've upgraded this to a Delta. This is a call from an employee from North Central High School. They were sent a video by a student showing a 17-year-old female who lives at this address partaking a bottle of pills, unknown what was taken, no known weapons, believe she would be cooperative, and MR-120 is assigned, unknown start.

0: 504-606. There is a prior DV call here with a Marlea Ortega and Samuel A. Hart. They're both status zero. He does have a history of assault, second assault, fourth DUI.
1: 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Peter Summits, 1920.

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0: 38 weeks pregnant, has not felt the baby move all day, and does not have transferred to the hospital. MR 250, no code, eastbound 90 at Altamont.
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1: Copy, thanks. You can just short of my call.

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I don't think it's okay right now.

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1: Anchor silent 6, code 4.
2: Parking, no lines are down. They did have three lines that are feeding the house or apartment at 627 South Adams that I believe was parking. Those lines are also running through the trees. They're going to need some tree trimming done. If you can notify this so they can send a crew out to take a look when they get done.
1: Then I will pass that along to Vista as well at 627 South Adams. Back in.
0: This is Scott B. He's been terminated. Peace to the Martin Deaconess. Airway Heights Center 1 back in.
3: Screaming and slamming doors. Can you believe the suspect now is Lee?

0: trip.
1: 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Did you need an additional there at all?
0: It's a little bit of a language barrier, but he's okay with getting as far as he can that direction. He lives just past the city limit. Short Marshallese male with a red and gray sweatshirt and white pants. He'll be just waiting here in the lot

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0: Spokane collision traffic. 1218. 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It looks like one car, maybe two. Stand by. 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
1: Take your 516 and preempt me for that accident.
0: Okay.
2: Take the ones in traffic.
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4: Go ahead.
1: Sir, which unit was asking for a drone?
4: 323, 2311 was clean.
1: I'll clear my end, head over there. Thanks, Juan. I'll give you a call. Okay.
5: An unknown medical issue, unit 212. You'll have one on 7 assigned on, sir.
4: Charles Henry. Who has the next?

0: Members only again. Tubby. Also?
1: 25.
2: 23.
0: For Kathleen and Indian Trail for a child missing. Hannah called in, said her 7-year-old son is on the spectrum. He's trying to get to his dad's house on Sundance. There is an order in place protecting both the complainant Hannah and the child with dad. It does allow for visitation, which he just had. However, the son was upset, is headed back that way. Last at Kathleen and Indian Trail, it's going to be a Hannah Flaherty, born in 94, and the child is going to be a Carter Boyd. Camos.
1: Okay, it's on a black Honda Pilot, the Oregon Trent.
3: Drone 5 in Monroe.
0: Everything.
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0: Good time.

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0: missing. We're almost a complainant. She said that she is northbound on Indian Trail, somewhere between Kathleen and Strong. She did say that her ex, Michael, just drove past in a... Also email the order to you guys.
1: Ten-two-six.
2: Ten-two-six.
1: East 2 and Russell, Charles 0496 4 Union.

0: 23. Do we have a plate for that?
1: Negative, but I'll check his history and see what I can find.

0: Roger, 61 Trap South.
1: George,
0: about Chief Spokane and Peter to the south. Code 4.
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Also, if you could put in the law, very hard of hearing.

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1: That's 2011.

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0: the white Jeep Compass, Charlie's Mary Young 1007, ran the complainant off the road, swerved, cut off the complainant, was speeding, last seen eastbound Wellesley from Division. 2014.
1: Copy. I'm not getting a sheriff's report.

0: heading head on a wall. Probably cooperate with personas that I've been 121 SVN in Altamont.
1: Okay.
0: Okay. 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

I'll have the memo for this as you just drove by the other cops. We pulled over Kathleen and Indy.

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1: 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Boise, Vernora, 1669.
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0: Copy, check in. Sam is the boss. Adam Boy Boy, Adam Sam, Sam is Muhammad. Mary Ocean, Henry, Adam, Mary, Mary, Edward, David, Mitchell, K for King, Gettysburg, 10/20 of 2006.

0: patrol, full of garbage bag, in the middle of the roadway blocking traffic, south 195, mile post 73.
1: 10-G-6-1 clear.
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1: 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Is it for can drivers in one?

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0: 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This is a 82 female complaining of aphid from a 119 South Maple in Nebraska.
1: 16. Is she going to be at the dispatch address or at Maple's address?

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Last of Paul, Robert, Edward, Tom, Zebra. 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Middle, C. Charles, Edward. 12-6, 1993.

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Citizens. 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
2: 766, are they still on the phone? Give them a call.
0: Still on the phone.
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1: Copy. I have it on a white truck, country visionary lane, but by Ridgeland. I'm going to go ahead and stop it.
2: White Dodge truck, check out the race.
0: White male left the location without paying for merchandise. He was last seen going northbound to the parking lot. The white male, about 25, 5'10", 135, with blonde hair, wearing a dark gray or black sweatshirt, blue jeans. Last seen northbound, 5630 North Division. It's 2143.
2: We're all out of position. Can you advise county?

0: 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We had Up River and Up River Bend.
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2: Three.

0: aren't patient are pushing each other.
1: Hello, Jack. Can you put me on 600 hold?
0: Okay.
2: Can you check the RO of this vehicle?

0: kind of absurd.
1: Yes, sir. Okay. The vehicle by then.
0: 127 stage.
1: It's still be out of Washington. 1.7 George. 2. Young. 5-4 down.
0: White 1000 Dodge Dakota, registered to advance Atterbury out of Spokane. Go ahead.
1: Last of Parker, Paul Adam Robert, King Edward Robert, Joseph Bryce, Boyd Robert Young, Charles Edward, middle of J for James, date of birth 02-09-1.
0: Drivers know of all local history for malicious mischief, theft, and assault. It whispers it needed status arrow.
2: Figure 503 status check.
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1: 33.
2: Dispatch, Rescue 36 on scene. We have a plate number for you when you're ready.
0: Right.
3: Love and respect.
1: Sorry, I have a lot of background in here. I still couldn't come in.
3: For me, love and respect. And yes, he does have pentagrams on his head.

0: 6. Looks like we have the plate is Charlie 70502 Romeo out of Washington. Is that correct?
1: That's correct. We're getting out to approach.
0: Cody.

0: 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I'm not having any luck with that.
1: Hi.
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0: Charles Frank Charles 8206 from the Taco Bell.
1: Walking westbound, it's 2157.

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1: 332.
0: West 90, 278. Idaho. 7 Boy. E310 Tom.
1: 332, 2159.

for a likely DV at 156 South Brown. Our complaint says that there's a female that's on the third level stairwell, that's stating she was beat up by her boyfriend and that he was still at the location. Don't really have much further info or the specific apartment. Sounds like the female might be losing consciousness now.

Delta call. Spokane Medic 1. 156 and 1/2 South Brown Street. Wilton Apartment. Channel City Primary. Assault.

0: 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That should be her. Can you show her a trespass from this location forever?
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Vision, a gold sedan, Adam Edward Vetter 2533, which turns on a gold Ford Taurus, just hit the complainant. Hello, 22.

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Adam Tom King, Matador Sam, Hyphen Holmes, Henry O'Shea, Harry Edward Sam, First of Chelsea, Charles Henry, Edward Lincoln, Sam Edward Young, 228.

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0: I'm thinking first of Justin. Middle name is D for Daniel. 11-15-88.
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0: King Adam Edward Charles for Union Adelaide Idaho.
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Center 1 route. At this location, reporting a vehicle parked on Deer Heights in front of this address, flames from the undercarriage and lots of black smoke. Check the device. All right, Central 1, copy.

Last name is Molly. Yeah. Mary Ocean Tom, Lincoln Edward Young. First name is Anastasia. Adam Nora, Adam Sam Tom, Adam Sam Ida. Adam, special end for May 07-26-2002.

0: Welcome. Where is the failure to appear? DD malicious mischief third.
1: Dispatch, airhead digital one on scene. This is going to be Deer Heights Command. We've got one vehicle flames in the undercarriage. We're going to be out on extinguishment.

0: vehicle, non-referable collision, non-injury, both underway.
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0: 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The suspect's vehicle is currently parked over in Nevada.
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He pulled out some type of a shank and was banging on the windows. He was westbound, headed towards the arena. 2254.

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1: 2020 West Gordon for a DV. Linda says that her ex-boyfriend Akeem is on scene, refusing to leave and arguing with her. It's an adult family home. She's an employee. I'm not sure if he stays here or just showed up. He's in the background saying how she took a little unclear.

0: north 3095, these things northbound of the southbound lanes, white older sedan, RP advised vehicle with slow rate, no longer a service vehicle.
1: 12-inch delay on that?
0: Pass one.
1: Will we continue?
0: 12-18-2302.

2388. Can I get medics to state specific for a constant alert male who has cellulitis and needs to go to the hospital?

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Adam Robert Samuelson, Nora, first in the call, common, middle, first, 12-1-8-9.

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1: Copy. Can you run the URL?
0: Abram, he's also status zero. Drivers is valid. We have local history, officer safety pin, minimum 3, officer response. Violent tendencies, said law enforcement would have to shoot him if they were going to arrest him. History of assault with a weapon, malicious mischief, burglary of spurs, status zero.
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1: Go ahead. Generally, it's Terry hyphen Michael, common spelling, and the last name is Grimm with a G, spelled the same R-I-M-M.
0: Kevin?

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0: 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We've made patient contact. 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
1: 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You have AMR 126 coming from 904 in Beth originally. 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

2017 and then. 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
1: Chuck Sierra shots heard 1900 West Cleveland. Complete had called and said they heard two shots, sounded like a semi-automatic somewhere to the north. Nothing else was seen or heard. 031, 1927 West Cleveland.
0: Oh, copy that.

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0: 32. I'll show you clear.
1: Yeah, custody.
0: Okay, your driver's valid.
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0: report at 2107 North Hauk is referencing her as well. The caller on that is Bruce McDonald. He's claiming that Trixie assaulted her.
1: Okay, awesome.

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1: Robert Henry, Robert Sam, motion, Nora, first, Nora Young, Little Emery, 320.

respondent, or the petitioner on that one, she's also a petitioner for a member out of Iowa, the Terry Harris. She's in local, history of Resburg, so forth.

0: Nobody responds. 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
0: Oh, awesome. Thank you.
2: Go ahead.
3: Got a suspicious vehicle. 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And Lester is with me.

Wabash. Charles Robert North, 9507. And Georgia, Charles Charles, Ida, 3346. 60 and a 30.

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1: Georgia, DeAndre, first Watson, no less than 1999-07-02, all up. 059-438-496, number 2. Asta Bray, Foy Robert Adam, Young, Tristan Kelsey, Miller, 2001-08-14.

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son is at the location. He's trying to throw her stuff out and their other son's stuff out on the street. Constantly, don't touch me. Get out of my room. When 911 advised him to separate because she couldn't. I'll check the names when they come in. 131-15 East 24th and 06 and 54.

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0: he was maybe overdosing. 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New caller in unit number 23 said no smoking on board. 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Nothing seen in his hands, no other callers. From North Florida.
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1: 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There is the pendulum that's the aircraft warning pendulum that are up there, but.

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1: 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Okay.

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0: Convict the felon, most recent theft retail, extenuating circumstances 3, assault 3, and drivers. Same subject, 2032 expiration. Not license eligible.

Anchor 505. There are two callers on this. The first call is a female saying that there's a male, it's a police scanner. He's threatening her with a gun. Says that he's going to show up. So apparently he's not there. The information's not very clear for 911. Caller is a female saying she's the mother of a male that might be there. It's not clear at all. We're trying to figure out what's going on.

yet, but she did say that she's not seen him, that he texted her at 1:23 saying that it's only a matter of time that he would be there.

0: 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Valley Engine 9. 106 21 East 28th Avenue. Channel Valley Primary. Allergic reaction.
1: Sorry, I'm at 6. And I think she's going to be stopping at 6th and Venus.
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0: Probably the name.
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0: Peterson, Paul, Edward, Tom, Edward, Robert, Sam, Ocean, Nora, first of Jake, Common, Middle A, Adam, Ward, 12, 17, 1992.
1: Here's a local stat to third vehicle prowling second. Amount of bond is 250. No spurs if needed. Drivers is snowball and history of burglary, stolen vehicle, unlawful camping.

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0: 37-157.
2: South 6, Spokane, I'll be out with her.
0: Be closer to Boone,
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0: 7-6, responding to you.

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1: Go ahead. To Andrew Wiltz, expiring next year.
0: Copy, thank you. Seven, six, Spokane. Can you get a hold of Spokane traffic? See if they're doing work south of Mish and Cinto here. There's 50, 60 cones serpentining in the road. 7-6-6-2-0-1.

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0: 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Washington Temp, Adam 9292, believe 16 David.
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0: Austin Vaughn, Victor Ocean, Lamar Sports, Richard Joshua, Bill R. Robert, 06-1081.

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0: Stand for 5 Ghost Lights. Victor Paul, 8321. Status 0 on a 2005 Ford Freestar to Levinsky. Registration is current through December. Hey, from Jamie T. Dan Checker. Avram. N26 Buckhead 5, BSA. 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
1: 26, 242.

0: felon in possession of stolen property. Again, charged with third and local history of shoplifting. She ran away approximately an hour ago. He does have status for information. Broken login, failure to appear for driver's license suspended third. Active DOC, an RSO. Convicted felon for criminal mischief with a deadly weapon and criminal impersonation first. Not a return for drivers yet. Several trespass pins. None of which are from that location, and locally shoplifting.
1: You can take out Aaron and Edwards, they're both.

units. Wilford Cobalding in front of Mead High School at 302 West Hastings Road. Complaint is a passerby stating 5 ago. There's a male laying down partially in the lane of travel. His head was in the roadway. Unknown if he's suicidal or not. No physical contact was made in front of 302 West Hastings Road.

Units in Route to West Hastings, male, unknown race or age, last seen wearing a gray hoodie. It was too dark to tell any other specifics. He was alone. He appeared to have been assaulted, and the complainant is no longer in the area.

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1: Complex of the apartment. Do we have any luck on finding the apartment numbers?
2: It is.
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I have a name already.

last of King Adam, Velvet Sam, Tom, first of Charles Union, Velvet Tom, Ida Sam, middle of Paul, date of birth 06/28/1979.

sued for DUI and on the bond $2,500. It's a felon for UPS second and possession of stolen property. Driver shows Novo, he's T9, keeps multiple knives on driver's side door. To listen to a police scanner on his phone. Cool city assault, criminal trespass first, UPS fault fourth, hit and run unattended, and order violation. Commuted, we can confirm. Favorite.

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1: 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Confirm David George 6186.
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0: We are eastbound at approximately 297 with David 4273 Adam Mike. And no status for truck inspection.
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0: for dizziness, injury to his back. Airlift is on standby, 29-minute ETA, checking weather. 131 is from 904 and vet.
1: 321.

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Cardiac arrest.

0: westbound 3-10, older truck, it was dragging something and that was sparking, 527.
1: West side view, port of entry. Pieces of all objective flag off and heading other vehicles.
2: Sunset 60 here.

Apollo's upgraded to Charlie, 66-year-old male, style, laundry due back with dizziness. Airlifted on standby, 131 originally from 904 in bed.

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made with the mail, Building 3, Unit 104, B Bravo. Looks like a caution note says if it's in Building 3, the correct address is going to be 1815 North Post.

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Fall.

This call is upgraded to a Bravo. Call from the southbound scene, 78 male, fennel, unknown injuries, 295 assigned, unknown start.

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0: Okay, tschüss. 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
1: It should be Garrick Sanchez, but I can just add him to the call and try to locate his people now.

6 6 6 6 6 6 6 6 6 6 6 6 6 6 6 6 6 6 6 6 6 6 6 6 6 6 6 6 6 6 6 6 6 6 6 6 6 6 6 6 6 6 6 6 6 6 6 6 6 6 6 6 6 6 6 6 6 6 6 6 6 6 6 6 6 6 6 6 6 6 6 6 6 6 6 6 6 6 6 6 6 6 6 6 6 6 6 6 6 6 6 6 6 6 6 6 6 6 6 6 6 6 6 6 6 6 6 6 6 6 6 6 6 6 6 6 6 6 6 6 6 6 6 6 6 6 6 6 6 6 6 6 6 6 6 6 6 6 6 6 6 6 6 6 6 6 6 6 6 6 6 6 6 6 6 6 6 6 6 6 6 6 6 6 6 6 6 6 6 6 6 6 6 6 6 6 6 6 6 6 6 6 6 6 6 6 6 6 6

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0: 5-0-6. Brooklyn's dad is now calling her in missing at the 3213 South Dallas Shore just.
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0: Yeah, I can just do it about it. 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
4: 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This will be a Charlie call. You'll get Medic 1 at the upgraded end. We'll want to wait up to go.
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1: 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Hey, Mass PD. 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
0: Go ahead.
1: Maybe Meander, assuming that might be her only vehicle she has access to besides his.
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Got a local status 2 for a staff 3rd, and I'm not getting return out of Arizona. Did you want the status confirmed?

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1: Go ahead.
0: Adam, Cecil 4 is on the call. Is there anywhere else that she needs to go?
2: Justin, it'll be Tom. I didn't get the last door difference.
1: John Edward Robert Adams, Justin Tyler 2791.

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1: Okay.
2: Main, unless I'm in trouble, erratic braking.

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0: I'm good for it.
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0: 12-4-1980 and local. Also at Deborah Sue Prince, same spelling or common spelling, born in 6-4.
1: I'm on the phone with her, no standby, and I'll get the correct info. Debbie.

0: 1982. 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
1: 0531-1970. Prince of 1016, Bellevue.

0: we think they left on foot or got it right. Both of them have bicycles that are missing.
1: For you. I believe that this is the girl last year that got on an STA bus and ended up out in an airway.

0: Yeah, I'm still getting the information and running through everything, but
1: can confirm she's the one who was found at Roy Heights, and they have not been sent since 2130.
2: Was that Android Mariah or
3: Debbie?
4: David 19476 David, Indiana, and Hutchinson.

0: The original compensation who provided this address.
1: Yeah, but yet again, that this was mom's address. Can we check his info and see if we can locate an address on the website, please?

0: figyelt, hogy megérdemeljük fel a tesztje.
1: Lane's mom has photos. She's just been a little slow getting it to us.
2: Go ahead. Go ahead.
3: We're going to be out of here.

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Caller is a neighbor hearing lots of screaming and items being thrown. Unknown if it's physical. Caller is advising that the neighbor who lives here is retired military and appears to be yelling at an 11-year-old that's inside. 14106 East Broadway.

Greeting forwarded straight to voicemail on call back to Jesse. Can mom confirm this is the one from the Valerie Lane address in the city?

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0: Roger, 131.

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2: 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I got a two car, non-injury. They're going to pull into the parking lot on the southwest. Apparently, they've got state en route. You can let them know they'll be in that parking lot and sit out in traffic.
1: Is that heavy?
0: Three from somebody.

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1: City checked an address on Montgomery Forest. They were Adam 11 as well.
2: Copy, thank you.

It'll be for an 84 male, abnormal labs and general fatigue. 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

0: lot. 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I know which business it's at.
1: Rachel.
0: That's probably the bank right there, 750.

channels, city primary, difficulty breathing.

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1: Charlie David Zebra 4972, I will be Ash Maxwell, code 4.

0: time, sir.
1: So she's actually requesting contact from us at 22115 North Yale. But she won't be there for an hour. She said she'll call back. She's about 10 minutes out from the Yale address. She says it's just a comfortable location for contact. She doesn't live there.
2: Okay, sounds good.

Could you also forward this information that you put on the ACL to the Spokane Tribal Police and the Caldwell Tribal Police?

0: time from I-90 past 5, white newer Chevrolet Tahoe. No plate, there is a tension on the window. High rate air collision, road rage with the RP and another vehicle. Spokane 201 status. And 201 status.
1: Evelyn, for you.
2: Sign up, Bedford, can you go ahead?
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2: Wiley, born in 1990, data zero. The white male, 59170, brown and green. Room rights have been suspended, looks like some 64 history, DUI. The aunt's going to be Eless Shaw. I'm trying to locate now. They're both currently in the bedroom. I can hear arguing. Going to travel.
3: Copy. Anybody we get further details on

0: Pine Ridge Court, check Department 19 for trouble unknown. Kind of open line with a female arguing, and the female is probably going to be a Jessica Santos, 38-year-old white female. Hopefully she's 105 and does have a status one for organized retail theft. And she's cash during the open line, and she does have a status 9 with a job. And she's the responsible commissioner. Who's Pine Ridge Court, number 19.
1: 1-4-6-7. 1-4-2, no.

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0: Boy Young Young 1993 pulling into the fire station here. Tundra Destroy.
1: Go on. 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

0: Madam Tokyo Five, I'll start the next available. It's going to be Daryl Miller. He's status 0, active DOC. Officer safety, very anti-enemy.
1: Officers info on the call.
0: Hey, sir. Officer chasing Roger back.
2: Suspended 3rd. A challenge for drugs. Currently status 0. He does have a spurs. I'll put it in the call. Has a T3 alert anti-law enforcement for that address. Is extensive, but currently status 0.
1: I called him. What happened on that one?

0: we're good for also. Can I get my hold case number, please?
1: No, it's in hold case number 100-65061.

Adam, I'm living. When they took in contact at the trailer on the 13th, they're not the answer. There's a up to comps advise them that they could tow the vehicles when they're empty. Off, which is what they've done this morning.

off of Charles, Henry, Adam, Paul, and Christopher Brad, common, middle S, Sam, 119.69.

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0: 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Item 604, for information, Brown has set 2 at a run NTD, criminal trespass, second degree, status 0 locally, Washington is no vol. Does have an officer safety alert for being extremely anti-LE? Needed.

Heights 20, 124 West 12th Avenue, channel, fire up.

female laying under a unicorn blanket on the yard next to this intersection. I don't know what that made, but our caller will remain near the area to direct. Over to switch over to Ops 15.

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2: That it looks like her last location was between West 8th Avenue and West 9th Avenue in Spokane in the area of Providence. Are you guys able to send or Joel see if they can send someone that way?
3: Big Day area of Providence, which Providence building, there's a bunch right there.
2: And Healing. 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Low blood sugar, history of diabetes, 11902 and negative. 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
3: Copy, and what was

slumped over inside of a the windows are covered up. Advised, and I believe they're en route. First and Country Club. They haven't told us that they are not, so the assumption is they are.

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Driving a red Ford Flex, pulled a gun on the complainant.

talking disabled, East 19 enable on ramp, just past me, if they're in the right lane, a dark gray Honda passenger car. Everyone.

0: one is going to be in reference to an assault that happened in April. The complainant's wife was assaulted by the same guy. I have the cross reference in the call.
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1: West Bay 266 past fuel, right to my with the white box, Metro on the box. High rate, good RPF. Very radically. So up west. Chicken, if we're

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0: doing chance locate fire. Are they on scene with us?
1: That's affirmative. Engine 15 is on scene. This is going to be building November 106. It looks like Engine 15. Engine 15 is ADL showing the north end of the park of the apartment complex in the center of it.
0: Copy the north end. We are standing outside of N106 and we do not see that, and the door is locked as well. We'll look around, we'll try and find a car.

0: Kako?
1: In 7, this is going to be a 72-year-old female has a foot injury from tripping over an oven door last night. The 106 and then you can have her apartment. Valley, just have a copy. Pulls.
2: That'd be good for him. 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

0: 0-2005 Mercury Montego, no color listed, already expired in January to a reuniformness out of Newman League.
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0: That's affirmative. We're over at N106 and we don't see you guys.

0: Substitute Coffees. What is it just further north? We're just at the entrance off of Upriver, so we'll start heading over there right now.
1: Looking for the entrance to the Beau Rivage.

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1: Copy. Thank you. Not describing him having a silver, shiny chrome style semi-automatic pistol, just in frame focus.

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0: 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So, let's keep it in place for now.
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Kelly versus Sydney, Latin City, middle M, Mary, 01-31-1995.

0: for theft third, also showing a status 2 out of 10 for theft third and obstruction. Washington DOL is currently showing suspended.
1: No need to confirm. 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

0: driver at 90 in Argonne Eastbound. Four-door sedan. Travel 909.
1: Where that Tahoe's leaving the location up.

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Missouri High Center 1. 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

Welcome you to CRO Wrestling. He's set at zero. He suspended revoked third with an ignition interlock, and he's got a 64 alert. Do you want another?

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1: Handgun. He's not sure though. It's not out or in use. Assert 520 West Buckeye.
0: 147. Rowan, Florida. 146 around here.

0: 35 is the closest. You just have him be by 13. You should be cut for the two of us.
1: 46-47, you can disregard.
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0: 47.
1: I got started with George 7. It's going to be an assault called 2304 East of Brew. Christy called in. She's a social worker currently locked inside her Mitsubishi Outlander that's parked in the driveway. Osterson, assaulted her. She's declining medics. I believe 105 or otherwise. Start 2304 East Bruce.

0: Booker Street, Annals City Primary, Fall.
1: Vomiting with blood in his stool and difficulty breathing. 108 8th and Division, or 4th and Division.
2: Major Big Tom, is this the north or south parking lot?

0: because he's sort of ALS West Coast.
1: Yeah, I'm just getting to that one. Stand by. Get an upgrade.
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0: Copy Acura. For identity theft, DOL suspended revoke third. She's in local status. Serial first reserve needed as well.
2: Left of Anthony Common. First of Patrick Common, middle of A, 3591.

0: caller is advising they're at 5408 West Harder Plain. 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No. I'm still waiting for further from a location. Hopefully, if somebody calling in today, they found the child.
1: Copy. 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

0: Russell Pratt. 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

0: 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No plan to search.
1: Well, those have a history of PIA and fall. We'll be in Unit 301. On-site contact will meet you at the apartment. 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

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This would be a 22-year-old female in seizure history disorder. 105 is code from Bigelow and Palmer.

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0: I just overshot a white passenger vehicle, G77, on the inside shoulder, changing a tire. He's not blocking. I'll turn and assist.
1: ETA, we've told her you're on your way back.
2: Yeah.
1: Copy.
2: Okay.
1: We'll be there.
3: Okay, stopping.
1: What?
3: Division 8.

0: 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Black Chevrolet sedan and a black and gold Ford Mustang.
1: 3, can I turn around?
0: Maple
1: and

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1: Well, that had fallen out of bed at 7 updated, 1036.
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0: Left of Lincoln Adam, Union Mary Edward Ida, first of Crystal with a K, middle of Pay Lake Adam.

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1: That name was in, there's a couple.

0: 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They said they set the alarm off, there's no problem there.
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1: They're calling in on crime check on this. I'm trying to look for the phone number. I don't have any recent calls, scared calls,

0: Hey, 29 is there.
1: Howdy. 29. 1584. I've got you on it.
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1: Crime checks advising no background noise. It sounds like it's an adult, about 30 to 50 years old.

0: a helper and a student that walk the school. And know every hall and room is allegedly not currently at school.
1: 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Ocan truck 14, 26, 32, East 27th Avenue, Linden Heights Garden Apartment, Chatham City,

account

0: They are saying their goal is to target their race, threatening to burn the place down and skin people alive. We do not. Thanks for the example.
1: Yeah, thank you.

0: subject confirmed. The caller is very calm, no background noise. Affirmative. RTCC is online.
1: Yeah, they were on the other side there of the park.

0: be for Unit L, Lincoln. Well, for check on a 75 female. Family has been trying to get her referred to a hospital. Now she's not answering anyone, hasn't heard, or she hasn't answered in the last 2 to 3 days. For issues and trouble walking. Check it out.
1: 14 copy. Do we not have an apartment number?
2: Six, four, 26.

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0: making threats that they hate law enforcement. There's two separate ones showing indefinite suspension and about resolved citations.
1: I will let her know if she's working on a license driver.
0: Sure, first time to do it.
2: And if we're at 1 o'clock.

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1: Looking for a James Fuller?
0: Aye, copy. Number 7.

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1: Come here.

sources of whoever might have been using Grandview at some point, but Grandview PD has no history with the actual number. And the RTCC is just out of the cameras are showing business as usual.

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3: 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We're already in the break, we'll be up there.
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0: Engine 17 from BRE 1. We're passing Kathleen and Indian Trail. We're heading southbound. Do you need to turn around for that Yokes call?
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0: 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Female in seizure, Paulson family on scene. 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

0: be a tow for fire over 45. Tires are good and didn't match.
1: Sure.
0: Copy. Trevor, engine 9 will be belt call for a 68 male. Just made it clammy. Unit Delta 2. We have a delayed response due to an addressing error. You'll have 117 assigned to it.
2: That copy.

0: momentum.
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Regarding that assault at Walgreens earlier, we're now getting another call reporting seeing a male and female arguing at 3rd and Pines.

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So between the northbound and southbound lanes on the south end of the bridge. Okay, so what I'm seeing. Eleven 14.

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0: Copy, I'll be there.
2: And that it's a voice line activated, so they have no information on it.

0: Go ahead.
1: The man in the lobby is going to be Brown Paul. Still looking for a current address for him. In local status is 0 with an officer safety alert. He's severely hard of hearing. And when that is ready. And I've got an alert for his wife, Janice, over in the call.
0: Six female fell off a chair. Quad patient, unknown extent of injury. You have 113, unknown start. Intersex, but
2: this is going to be confirmed 1106. Patient is cold and stiff. Appears natural, Mr. PD, and can't follow over in 10 minutes.
0: Copy. 1106, cold and stiff, appears natural. Engine 4, MR-103, cancel. Puerto Rico,

0: George 4, George 8, are you available?
1: We'll work on a chaplain, and I'll continue to try to get you to understand how that DLA person natural.

made contact with his wife, Janice. It states that she left for a doctor's office and home he was gone. I'm out to pick him up from PA. She's going to be in a silver Kia Rio.

0: No, he's been fine with us in the recent past. It's just more of a memory issue in the mess.
1: All right.

0: firm or anybody else?
1: A firm, no involved calling in.
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2: 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Medics have been advised at 530 Quad Lane at Patterson Hall, room 147.

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1: 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Sounds like she does not need medical help.
0: 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I'll show you those quick.
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2: 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Outpost 296. 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

0: southbound Stegall 2 and Main Park, Charles David George, 4425.
1: 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That's

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0: Have you?

0: down here. 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Boy Z Ramirez 9486.
1: Boise Ramirez 9486, shows expired in 24, red 2009, Pontiac G6, registered 2, Nissan McGee on Lockwood.

0: Is there any history with this car?
1: Affirm. He was actually called in as a suspicious vehicle yesterday. No contact was made as when the complainant was calling in, a white female driver drove away.

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1: Can we
0: change your hearing light now? 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
2: Hey, is this
0: 501? Sounds like it's Sarah Dodge.
2: Can we

0: Of all chief and local status zero, she does have several officer safety alerts. One for listening to a scanner, two for carrying a large kitchen knife with her, and three for being anti-LE. Spurs if needed. No tattoos listed in her local jacket, but I can check on the jail roster.
1: Copy. That's definitely her. Approximately 6'6", associated with her.
0: Checking.

actually stated that Dylan was texting her that he was going to blow his head off, confirming his access to a handgun, but none was seen. Adam 504. He would see her in the grave and other suicidal statements. Do you want the channel?

0: 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DB.
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with Trevor. 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Last seen at northbound Liberty Lake and Country Vista, 12:26.

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The lab piece found on Wellesley from 47 on the wall, and it was 27.

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0: Night Elementary, caller advises they live in the area. You can see a male that's been walking around the playground, carrying a black case. He was looking at the ground at one point and pulled something off the ground. At one point, now he's walking on Salnave, a little position near the bus loop. He's wearing a gray jacket, blizzard, gray pants, peeing at Salnave.

0: Indiana. 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
1: Okay.

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0: could you be advised as chief public school worker?
1: I'm getting no answer from Anastasia. Can you confirm that she lives at the university SAM department or the university apartments next door?
2: Hair, jean jacket with a red shirt under.
1: Copy.

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1: Yeah, we're coming for it.

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1: Robert 2822, State House Nevada 1240.

0: Blinker Robert 2822. 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And 1620 status.
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1: How old?
2: Hi, Mr. Fitzgerald.

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1: Unit. Gearing. David Edward, Edward Robert Ida, Nora George, First Danica, David Adam, Nora Ida, King Adam, Middle of Lynn, 219-09.
2: There's a male at the corner of Washington and Indiana needing a ride. I have information when you're ready.
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1: 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Correct.

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0: Southbound, state route 2 at Chatteroy. Charles Robert Adam, 844.
1: Perfect. Nine seven seven zero North Newport.

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Area height 51 on Phoenix.

0: colored buzzes. Their wife is intoxicated and pushed the caller, demanding the car keys from the caller, and the caller does not have them. He just had hip surgery, so they're unable to remove themselves from the home. Evans and Rounds, 22818 East Wellesley.
1: I don't have an
0: approval. Great.
1: By the way, same traffic.

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0: in the county. It possibly has scratches along the driver's side. County attention.
1: For last seen heading southbound on Astor.

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Is that the call?

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0: 2014. Chiefs Brother Zero, Washington, suspend revoke on a no ball. Funner and local so far, set zero.
1: Again, I didn't copy.
0: Set of zero, Washington clear. 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Zero.

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1: 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Are we fit?
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one. This could be a 14-year-old male, was in seizure, appears to be coming to, but does not have a verified disorder. Going to have AMR 135, code 57 for Regal.

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0: Southbound Division, pulling into the Golden Corral parking lot. 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

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I've got a command terminated. 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

0: 8-2-3, that's 7-0-8. 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Okay, that's any good.
1: Now, I saw the U.S. Post Office on the...
0: To Linda Bunch, says Cataldo. And for me, do you need scrap predators to see on our tag?
1: I'm still
0: scrap until the device.

0: 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High rate lane changes, go getting.
1: 322.
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Patient. You're covered by you. Copy. We're in Highway 2 at Deer Park Island. We'll take that call. Great dispatch. You can show East 46 and route to illegal burn.

0: Granted, the issue lives here. She's protected from any Ezekiel Morgan, who is at the location as well. I'm trying to call back for an update, but CP is still there, but no answer. 3104 East Augusta.
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0: Here we have him, 246, Ignis Greg.
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0: 6 more, so I can't stop you. Division in Wellesley, Charles Lincoln Paul, 7-1.
1: Hi, Carter, can you hear me? Adam 5-1, the complainant is Elizabeth Escalante. Washington is Noble, status 0 locally. She stated aside from her elbow getting hit, she is okay. She's upset that the driver screamed at her to get out of the way. She's waiting for contact at the Pleasant Center parking lot.

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0: 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Dropped all the items and then took off running northbound towards Home Depot.
1: 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Does Donald come?
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0: 146 and another unit's responding. The mom and the child went back to their house at 414 East Sampson. I'm not sure where the story it is. Thank you, sir.
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1: Hi, Doc.
2: I'm on the northern side. 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
1: Okay, en route.

0: just took in Indiana registration 3879616. That's going to be for the tracker.
1: 879616? There's lots of background noise.
0: Correct.
1: 22 for stalling.

that 2 times 5 was suspended third PCS. That's third suspended revoked second times 2. The peripheral times 1 unrelated trespass convicted felon suspended revoked third.

0: Eastbound 385 at Denison. Charles Victor Robert, 6512.
1: 6-4, 14-16.

I'm going to have you with Montana Police. Nothing further. Subject has passed out at the light. Leaving the area in this direction from Market and Wellesley at 1400.

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0: 8 canal, go ahead and put it on first.
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that's Rose. It has passed out in the classroom. Number 135, accepted as I 1420.

Ram Truck 4, West Main Avenue and North Lincoln Street, Channel City Primary, Fall.

Adam 506 604, can you divert for a welfare check? Pope Francis 16412 East Sprague, caller says there's an 8 or 9 year old child walking around barefoot. Says she was kicked out of A. Adam 305 and that her 4 year old sibling was being abused. 16412 East Sprague, A. Adam 305.

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1: North Dalton Road, just north of 395 in Deer Park. David 61896 George.

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1: 29 South Bernard, commercial auto alarm, threatening apartments. 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

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Ladder 41. Engine 44. Tower 91. Rescue 41. 420. 155. 15. North Glen Eden Drive. 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Channel Fire Ops 15. 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
1: Was it?
0: Return out of Washington.
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0: Again? Nora Ida Edward, Mary Ida.
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1: Possession of a stolen vehicle. He's in local. Bers. History. Trespassing. Nothing for that address. Contact for drugs assault 2.
0: Have you ignited a trespass been from this location?
1: How long?
0: Forever.

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0: We're still at 100.
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1: 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I meant to put myself on that one.
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Charlie David Henry, 3210. 93 North Division, the Dollar Tree.

0: RP's phone number to call each of these dedicated.
1: Much wind.
0: Can you look up the RP for this location and put his phone number in the call? It should be Zane Higgins.
1: 15808, can I do preempt 4 DB?
2: A15, go ahead.
1: Yeah, welfare check DB. Caller advises they're on scene. They're at a drug and wellness center, and they were on the phone with a female at 2400 University Lane, number 201. The female kept telling a male in the background to not hit her. The male was running room to room while talking to the caller. The male was in the background upset that the caller was asking questions. It was 82. Go further. 2400 University Lane, number 201.
2: Okay.
1: 805, 0.

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0: Jerry. Go ahead.
1: Can we confirm with the cop? Did she hear a male?
0: I mean, report of a animal sighting in the area, Stevens in Maine. A couple complainants calling in advising that there are three deer walking northbound in the area of Stevens in Maine. It's currently 1458.

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2: Toppin. 322.
0: East 90. And Pines, exempt plate 077. 28 Mary.
2: Thank you. 1500.

0: So he's fine, didn't want to talk. What was it?
1: Jimmy?
2: To avoid the mail that he escalated, sounded angry at the caller's questions. Pedro?
3: North up to 6974.
2: That's the name of the computer.

3303 East Valley Ford. As of 5 ago, they were assaulted by a neighbor. The neighbor shoved the caller, and the caller believes his wrist is broken. He's wanting medics. The neighbor's currently about 20 yards from the caller. Another neighbor's currently helping the caller up. 14th and round, 3303 East Valley Ford.

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1: Trouble found one of them. Charlie.
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2: At 15, 911 advises that the caller is currently talking to the suspect's neighbor, that other neighbors are also talking with him. They've been advised to separate. They're at this point, sweetie.
1: Something of a wrist injury. You'll have an ambulance with them.
2: 4-19-44 returns to him, and he has history at this address. 0, complaint and victim.
3: The Dishman Hills High School is right in the parking lot.
1: Five, I can start for five.
3: Kobe, Craig, 304.
2: Wearing a red shirt. A white beard.
0: Bravo call, Valley Ladder 8, 10412 East Spring. Valley Primary, abdominal pain.
2: Motors assist I-90 eastbound at 274, clear. Convertible, down on the side of the road, state has been advised, 1505. A pole and then the neighbor's fence. Currently talking to the homeowner. It sounds like the caller is our driver.

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0: for 602, argument maybe ADD.
1: So I believe it's possibly 3315 East Valley Forge. Where that's at, I'll check history there.
0: Scroll, she keeps calling about a male and female arguing. It says it's escalating in this latest call. Female's yelling for someone to drop something. 511 South Sullivan, 11242.
1: The description is most likely him. Contacts for reckless driving, DUI, just mischief, status zero.
0: So the female called the male William. He's a white male, 50s, in a hat and a green jacket, not finding a William there. There is history with a Brianna Cameron, whose status zero.

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0: Fire's been mopped up. Seeing show command terminated. Engine 46 and 45 will be out of service for longer. I'll let you know when we're back in.
1: Mopped up. Engine 46 is about out for longer.

0: Charlie, how about...
1: Boy, I didn't know we're at 0612.
0: Great. That is 01 of 2015, he's on the Altima, Teresa and Keith Brewer, out of the meet expires next year. That is 0.

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They have...

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0: Featherly 709, your status? Okay, go for it. Route 4, fire alarm at Lilac Learning Center, 8621 North 5 Mile, 1518.
2: Steel pipe, snow plates on the back of the flatbed. North 395 and hatch. It looks like the load is unsecured and about to fall off. They were last seen pulled over to the right shoulder near hatch.
0: You're at 3303 East Valley Porch.
1: I mean, everybody here's on the same block, so. Church floor plate.
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1: We're on scene and in the area. 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
2: Just before you start that way as well, 1500 East Gordon in the cul-de-sac, and pretty sure it'll be the same suspect.
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4: 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Boy 6663 to Williams.

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1: 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We are on the scene of the area investigating.
2: Clear northbound Helena.
1: Northbound Helena.

0: Charlie 5831.
1: Okay.
0: Charles Union Frank 4287 at the whimsical pig.
1: Whimsical pig.
2: We have a pretty significant amount of drug paraphernalia, a small amount of blood in a male restroom, as well as smoking materials for fentanyl. They want PD for investigation.
0: Got 11 notes.

0: Paul, the one that's wearing all black, looks like he's going to be at that intersection two houses in the southeast corner. Maybe he was just on the porch.
1: In the southeast corner on the porch.
2: May be bleeding. Unsure to the extent of his injuries.
3: Copy that.
1: Gordon's getting medics too.

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0: parking lot.
1: Montana car, Edward Nora Victor, 6389 in Cali, Cooper.
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3: Adam 248, Adam 246, let's have you guys snatch that kid up. 124 and 241 are together.
4: So he has a good use to his head. Awesome, not just concussion.
5: Before I'm in the area, where's my guy?
3: Gordon. Gordon and Helena to the northeast.
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0: the victim at the cul-de-sac is laying in the middle of the road, and he has three citizens around him.
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2: 6553.
3: Then 246, I need you to check for our victim from the park one. He is... walking eastbound on Providence, last seen eastbound from the victim.
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0: 15, John.
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0: 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I'm their wife. 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
1: Copy, Barker, I-90. Fell in the dining room, did have a head strike in the dining room of the memory care unit. We have 191 currently showing up to the
0: blocking part of the road, creating a hazard here.
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0: 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No other history.
1: For on scene. 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
1: Having a panic attack. He'll be in the front lobby. He's just generally unwell. No other prior symptoms. You'll have 255 at night.

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0: Last of Boy, Lincoln, Union, Mary Edward. First of Larry Common.
1: Heavy.
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0: is $1,000. AOL system is revoked. Second, dispersion local located.
1: No need to confirm. He's getting transported.
2: This again, registration by VIN. Nora David, John David, 733-955-366-685. We see if there's a bill of sale. Also drivers from Idaho. Word first of David Adam Victor, hi to David R. Robert, 1975-0309, and I'll be on fields.
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0: service. You won.
1: 48, 58. Fellow units of a vehicle prowling in progress at 12413 East Main Avenue. Our caller lives at this location. 1 minute ago, saw an unknown male enter the complainant's vehicle and has not exited yet. 12413 East Main. A red Dodge Caravan had a blanket with him.
2: 604, can you prep for that?
1: Pay them. So for suspects, black male, 25 years old, 6 foot in build. Wasn't able to get a good clothing description.
2: Copy.
0: April, how are you? Let's know what you're at.
1: Address, but they are currently off-site just west of the property at Opportunity Presbyterian Church and witness this.
2: And just to confirm, this was their vehicle?
1: Hey, sir.

0: 5 in the area.
1: Debbie, you want the channel?
0: No, I'll just wait for her, Debbie.
1: Okay.
2: And 10-9's out of service.
1: And got it. I cover George 5, were you back in George 7?
3: Engine 7, this will now be Delta call, 76 female, general illness, not alert. 107 is code, spring and bind.

0: vocal. The only no record Washington Ben King Nora David John David 7339553666685 returns to a full 2005 Kia Sorento September 13th, 2022 expiration. It was sold. The sell date was September 17th, 2021. 322-1633.
1: Oh, 20 plus 322.
0: 1633.

0: Sorry, Jess, we can't. I'll be clear. She got picked up by her assistants. They're going to return later to remove the car. Advise the 24-hour rule, and the vehicle's been tagged.
1: Is there a part?

0: Right now, I'm not sure we have an identifiable victim for your team, first of all.
1: I can sure you didn't.
2: ID only in Idaho, no record, Washington.
1: 322.
2: 1506, correction, 1605.
3: Boy Sam, first name Wesley, no middle initial, 8881.

0: yours is going to be 89.
1: I copy, and it looks like his first name is actually John. Middle is Leslie. Sure, so check for information. Stat 2 at a Shelton PD for failure to comply, criminal trespass first degree in PCS. Locally convicted felon for burglary second, DOL is Noval. Name entry only in local.
2: Billy 11186 William, and I am in the DMV lot. He may have seen me though. He may have walked to another location.
3: For me, this is Ty Harden.
2: A firm confirmed with TTA.
3: The plate does return to him on a Ford F-250.

Fender, Charles, Victor Charles, 5739.

0: Copy, Winkle.
1: At 1548. Sheriff was on the scene when we called it.
2: SO is on scene and was on scene when you called it. Valley 31 is going to remain on scene a little longer. Going to terminate Valley 22 back at

0: Nope. That was a full bit of Hayes Park.
1: Negative, and I've got no for two left on foot, and

0: second. Is it not eight four? Is that correct?
1: That's not correct. That's eight four.
0: Okay, we're just trying to get all the players in this and figure it out. Thank you.
2: For my call, Ryan is in custody.
3: And in custody of assault 4 for the coordinate cul-de-sac assault.
4: Special circumstance in the herd in the area of 960 Fort East Holman. Caller advises in the last few minutes they heard southeast of this location what they described as 6 gunshots. I said it was down in the gully about a half a mile away from 9604 East Holman. 11.
0: Three 20
4: just can't
0: send me that vehicle return, please.

0: Charlie Call, Spokane Medic, 18, 6901, North Wisdom Street, Channel City Primary, difficulty breathing.
1: East 90, Division Long Island, just east of, two cars on the right, clear of the right, I never shot him, I'm turning to Hamilton.
0: Heavy.

0: 14. One is our comp. If she can drop a pin on her maps where she found it and then get us back at the trailhead at the end of the fairwood.
1: We can try. She's been moving. I've been watching the GPS. She's making her way back towards the address off that trail, but I'll put a pin for the general area.
2: Put her outside of our area.
3: Two four five, are you with the other victim?
2: Victim we found. We never did find the other kid and never got a call from anybody yet.
0: That's where she lived.
1: I don't believe so. I believe they used it because it's most likely our best access. I'm assuming she probably parked up at that trailhead, but we'll get some clarification.
0: Copy, that residence isn't getting to be any of off the top of your head, which one that is, and get the kid to the call.
4: It's going to be Delta call, 30-year-old female, difficulty breathing and speaking, and then 190 code, Appleway Corbin. Patient's also complaining of the hump, pelvic, abdominal pain.
1: One call, which is closest to where she found it. Based on the trailhead, you're going to have to go all the way down to the creek north of the tennis court. The best access truly will be going down to that gated community.
2: Copy. Can you have her meet us at the trailhead, maybe?
1: Find a gate code for that location. It's going to be best for you to go down to that address. You want to wait for her to hike all the way back up that trail.
2: If you need a gate code, that'll work.
1: We'll see what we can find.
5: Into this community?

0: 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We've got a knock key.
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0: 3 cents something, so call it 1620 for what three words is going to be the correct one. Disregard the other ones. Should it be the correct one?
1: Copy. Yeah, that looks quite a bit closer to us.
0: See the pin that we dropped?
1: Northern 85, 172, Boy out of Union, 9821.
0: It's 21.

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0: West Trent, east of Parker, Charles 332-11 Lincoln.
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1: Bottoms. 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
1: Just an alert. 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
2: Over here. Appears to be vehicle 2. Charles Lincoln, Lincoln, 1791.
1: Laura, David Tom 1, 3 Sam 5, 521, 09570.
3: Will you register the Kevin Bunch, 3701 East?
1: Kevin.

0: being aggressive as they hit the wall next to the caller's face, and they're threatening to assault their brother, currently throwing items. There's a gun stored in a safe inside that not involves 109-1316, unit B-121. He's here.
1: Base up exchange. Vehicle underway. Clear.
2: Hopefully, I copy. 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
0: Park 541 is looking out of service.
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2: 330G is looking clear. Can I get managed?

0: there were any injuries.
1: I'll advise when they get further. Advising that their stepfather's hospital location of Brandon Fox and her son are waiting outside for law enforcement. Son's name Edward Laughlin, born in 2019.

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0: on the burn call or back on the spawn?
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0: Got it.
1: And then 6-1.

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1: 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About 40, Bennett?
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happening. US 2 at milepost 269, getting near the Deep Creek Grange. Traffic driver going eastbound, gray Dodge Saturn. From travel state has been advised, 1636. Hey,

0: controls erratic, eastbound Highway 2, muffled 371, a gray mid-sized sedan, possibly a Dodge Stratus. Lane travel, speed changes.
1: 332.
0: 332, 1636.

0: 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Armand and Bigelow Gold. They're requesting medics for neck pain. Two vehicles are currently pulled over in Nom Nom.
1: Quite a bit of smoke. 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
1: Go ahead.
2: We've located the remains.
0: And then Charles 87058 Nora. You can just add that one. Thank you.
1: Okay.
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negative as reckless driving, I-90, correction, US 2 at mile close 270, now passing Wood, it's going to be a silver Volkswagen Jetta, going into the center lane, 21.

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Silver Volkswagen Jetta, Charles William Young, 4625, lane travel near collisions, varying speeds, now passing Brooks. Two, 1643.

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1: 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Seven.

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0: I'm clear, Adam. 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
1: He's lightheaded, confused. 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He's not requesting transport. He's going to be wearing a red plaid coat, black t-shirt. Now 121, he's about 90 in Sherman. Medic 1.

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